0: Because again, you need to adapt your model as well.
1: Mm-hmm.
0: Marketing, sales, value proposition, etc.
1: All the behaviors in a daily life.
0: Exactly, but also in the organization. So one of the big frustrations he had in the very beginning was when he, for example, asked for a competitive benchmark inside the company, they always came with Korean competitors. Until one day he said, I don't want to hear anything about Korean competitors. I want to hear about global competition because I want to build a global company.
1: Mm-hmm.
0: So it's leading with intention. And the other story I share oftentimes is with the Rakuten founder. If you know Rakuten from Japan, in the early days of Rakuten,
2: he 不是我们单一做，而是我们大家一起做。
3: 从黄浦江到太平洋，我们一起打造好这个联合舰队。